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2: Oh my God! It was really, really scared. I cannot take it for a long time. Just go.
3: 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Yeah, it was amazing. It was fun, and I did not expect to have this type of climbing type thing. I love coming here.
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4: It was a great performance. China has a great culture. I love it.As we know, the technology is also very good. The combination of both was like one in a lifetime experience for me.
0: 现场外国游客更被土家歌舞、婚俗和打铁花拉进戏里。张家界大峡谷云天渡玻璃桥上，民俗表演云端上演，大家载歌载舞，沉浸式感受中华传统民俗文化。
2: With the pretty dancers here, a Chinese dance, with the on the Jiajianji glass bridge, it was very mesmerizing. It was very cool. It was very fun.
5: Between the groom and the wife, yeah, it was lovely. I wish I was the groom. I think it was very beautiful. Yeah,
6: excellent experience. It was really awesome what they did with the fire. It was really impressive. Feels like another world.
0: 华强北作为理想的科技土特产选购地。AI 翻译眼镜、智能手表、人形机器人、便携 AI 音箱、全景相机等智能产品深受中外游客青睐，商家更是提前上新备足货源。
7: You can find anything what you want. 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I come many times here.
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4: It's specifically independent truck drivers that are really feeling these high diesel prices. And just take a look at what it is here. It's about $6.90 a gallon for diesel. Independent drivers about a possible stoppage or almost strike in response to these high gas prices.
0: 美媒称，全美柴油均价突破每加仑6美元的创纪录高位，卡车司机加满一箱油成本同比暴涨63%，农场主年燃油支出几乎翻倍。而这场由地缘冲突引爆的能源冲击，正在沿着运输链和供应链向每个家庭的账单蔓延。
5: It's too much. I swear again, it's too much.
6: Well, I see in the social media and.I don't want to involve in politics, you know. I see people are talking about it. For me, as a driver, if I stop like driving two people, fix my financial ability.
7: We've never seen prices this high. Just think about it, right? If there were to be a sort of a national...trucking strike, you would have, I mean, all of the goods that get moved through U.S. trucking, right? It would, you know, if we had a partial or full shutdown, you would see, you know, goods just wouldn't be making their way into grocery stores.
0: 为此，特朗普政府正敦促欧洲国家紧急释放部分柴油储备，给出的理由是美国的农民、卡车司机和企业不应独自承担全球供应中断带来的负担。美媒称，特朗普政府尤其希望法国与德国动用本国柴油储备，以抑制因美国对伊朗战争而飙升的油价。美方警告法国和德国，拒绝释放储备可能导致美国禁止柴油出口。根据国际能源署的数据，八月份美国供应了欧盟约一半的柴油进口量。
8: We fully reject any ban on diesel. 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
1: Yes.
2: 魔术。
1: Yes. Napkin.
3: Napkin.
1: Beep beep beep beep beep beep beep.
3: Beep beep beep beep beep beep beep beep.
1: Oh no. Beep beep beep beep beep beep beep.
3: Oh.
1: Oh.
3: Good see.
1: Good.
3: Beep beep beep beep beep beep.
1: 滴滴滴滴滴滴滴滴滴滴。
3: Newspaperino.
1: Newspaperino. That's in Italian.
3: Oh.It's alive! Grazie live! Beep, beep, beep, beep, beep, beep, beep, beep, beep, beep, beep. Do you want some food? Do you want some food? Champagne.
1: Yeah.
3: Champagne.
1: Very expensive.
2: Champagne.
3: Champagne?
2: Yes.
3: I will do the champagne in the newspaper trick.
1: No.
3: Champagne in the newspaper trick. I fold the newspaper like a folder, like this.
4: Uh-huh.
3: Now we'll pour the champagne in the newspaper like this.
1: No way.
3: Uh-huh. All the champagne in the newspaper.
4: Uh-huh.
1: I could do that.
3: And I do like
2: no,
3: this.
2: You cannot.
3: It's gone. It's gone. Mayo.Mayola! Mayola! It's gone! No champagne, oh no champagne! No champagne, no champagne! Mayola, it's gone, it's gone, it's gone! 16,000 pieces of newspaper, but no champagne whatsoever! Where is the champagne? It's gone, it's gone, it's gone! Hey! Woohoo! Yes, way!
2: I love you.
1: Oh? Huh? Oh, more champagne.
4: No.
2: Champagne?
4: Really?
1: Oh!
0: More shoes.
3: The champagne back in the newspaper where it belongs. Champagne back where it belongs.
4: That's so cool.
3: Last. Beep, beep, beep, beep, beep.
4: Wow.
3: 哇！哇！哇！哇！哇！哇！哇！哇！哇！哇！哇！哇！哇！哇！哇！哇！哇！哇！哇！哇！哇！哇！哇！哇！哇！哇！哇！哇！哇！哇！哇！哇！哇！哇！哇！哇！哇！哇！哇！哇！哇！哇！哇！哇！哇！哇！哇！哇！哇！哇！哇！哇！哇！哇！哇！哇！哇！哇！哇！哇！哇！哇！哇！哇！哇！哇！哇！哇！哇！哇！哇！哇！哇！哇！哇！哇！哇！哇！哇！哇！哇！哇！哇！哇！哇！哇！哇！哇！哇！哇！哇！哇！哇！哇！哇！哇！哇！哇！哇！哇！哇！哇！哇！哇！哇！哇！哇！哇！哇！哇！哇！哇！哇！哇！哇！哇！哇！哇！哇！哇！哇！哇！哇！